0: listen. 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Now when I give you all my loving. You say I wear you out.
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0: Taliesin, I sing perfect meter, which will last to the end of the world.
1: I know why there is an echo in a hollow,
2: why silver gleams,
0: why breath is black,
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1: why a cow has horns,
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6: why honey is green,
7: why a kid is bearded,
8: why the cow parsnip is hollow, why brine is salt,
9: why ale is bitter,
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0: swan has black feet.
1: I have been a blue salmon. I have been a dog, a stag, a robot on the mountain. A stock, a spade, an axe in the hand. A stallion, a bull, a buck.
2: I was reaped and placed in another.

0: Jodeci.
1: All you bitches want is Jodeci. The fuck?
0: What is a Radiohead? Anyway.
2: Marijuana plant is a hemp plant and it's used for many other things than just smoking.

ultimate reality. That is God, generation, operation and destruction. Three things. Three things. Totality is the name of God. Totality. Generation, operation and destruction. The totality of the three, these three things is God. God is one. And this is...

You see, you were asking about something. From where? This Brahma, Vishnu, Mahesh, these crores of thousands of gods and goddesses are here. What is the concept? How it is possible to worship so many gods and goddesses? This question you have got in your mind. I wanted to tell you, God is only one. That is absolute theory. That is beyond thought and imagination. You cannot see, you cannot make a picture of God. You cannot make

Because God is knower. If you will make a statue, it means you have surrounded, you have limited the God in image. God is unlimited. God is a pure consciousness.

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But that didn't stop survivor's guilt. Going back and forth trying to convince myself the stripes I earned. Or maybe how A1 my foundation was. But while my loved ones was fighting a continuous war back in the city, I was entering a new one. A war that was based on apartheid and discrimination. Made me want to go back to the city and tell homies what I learned. The word was respect. Just because you wore a different game color than mine doesn't mean I can't respect you as a black man. Forgetting all the pain and hurt we caused each other in the streets. If I respect you, we unify and stop the enemy from killing us. But I don't know. I'm no mortal man. Maybe.

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It's a mixed bag. I have been taken to the absolutely to the depths of extreme terror by this. I've had my whole soul undermined by it. On the one hand, on the other hand, in one sense, my experience has been about finding joy.

blue. I said it ought to look kinda green. Hotel room registration form, gotta fill it out to get the key. She used to say when we argue, it was hard to see us as a we. What I'm supposed to do if I disagree with the shit you think about me? 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

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It's loud in a prison. It's everyday things fashioning the weapons. It's everyday guessing. It's glimpses from a window. It's fingers stuck in.

best, you at your best. Your breath is taken when you awaken in a state of shock. Thoughts of excommunication and the implications of that situation racing through your clogging, stopped up noggin as you're massaging your jaw. What's that you saw? 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

0: I formatted the whole...
1: Look, I made a mistake, Captain. 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

0: looking at the stars, and this girl was laying next to me, and the blanket that we had was had stars on it as well, so it looked like we were just floating in an abyss. Honestly, when I see your face, I just smile, I guess. I mean, our cars came and the lights were on the, so we could see what the waves look like. I'll be waiting here on the sand. I remember that first night. You were wearing a Power Ranger black t-shirt. So was I, a different color. So was Moy and his brother. Not as pure, so insecure. But times have changed. But really, we just looked up at the stars for a couple hours. Turned off all the lights on the cars. The world was ours, it was yours. It was mine. 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
1: 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The Game, Princess Nokia, Mr. Charles, Jay-Z, Pac, Oshik, Labyrinth, Snoop, Massive Attack, Portishead, Lake Lee, Kelly, Spencer, Ken, Gwen, Wycliffe, Robbie, Pixies, Kubrick, Georgia, Judith, Naughty by Nature, Dylan, Cardigans, Cobain, Chappelle, Gervais, Isabel, Mr. Bond, GDG, Cardi B, Missy E, B.A.G., Queen B, Aretha Ray, M.I.A., F.K.A., Macy Gray, Tuna, Pusha, Chava, Nona, Chaza, Geffen, 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The Andersons.
0: Anyone else?
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3: 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It's all over. 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
1: The DJ of the future is going to be a respected member of the community.
2: And now, what do you do?
3: It's a highly specialized field.
2: No, that's wrong. You're there creating.
3: No,
2: thinking.
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